just frustrated at the whole conversation. It's hard to build society on faulty information. No one to trust, no one to dismiss. A state of uncertainty that's sure to persist.

You could make the case that Mozart was no fan of the flute. He once wrote to his dad that he couldn't bear the instrument. On the other hand, it'd be weird for him to write 4 quartets and 2 concertos for an instrument that he despised. Oh, along with that gorgeous flute and harp concerto, I just love that one. So did he hate the flute or not? The answer, the frustrating answer is, we don't really know.

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Kiss me, kiss me, kiss me with her tempting lips. Sweet as honey drips, press me, press me, press me to her loving breast. While I gently rest,

Support for Fresh Air comes from Friends of Fresh Air, who generously support the community through their advocacy and philanthropy and honor their commitment to the support of public broadcasting.